she's still out there. Romeo Ford, he's a 6'2", sick mother, 5 months minimum recovery from a sweet lie to the all-out Shakespearean voice notary. Though I'd like to clarify, no one did die in the story, but I didn't side when I found out I was one of seven.

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Ayo, Shortcut, drop it like this. Radio.